0: Lincoln 81.
1: Lincoln 81, go ahead.
0: Yes, ma'am. This is going to be consular, standing, really shooken up. We're obtaining a set of models and an assessment right now.
1: Templar.

0: speaker on minute 2. 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
1: 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Vehicle in progress, Sweet Birch Way, Northwest.

0: 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You say it's back in service, cancel on scene, modify turns. 10-4.
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1: Basic 472, it's going to be unit 1603, unit 1603.
0: You got
1: Basic 472.
0: 10-4, Basic 472 on scene.
1: 10-4, just advise, we're going to have a law for emergency subject, I'm only going to get confiscated.

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0: County 2.
1: You can put me on that wall call on Leland and keep a transport unit in service. How about
0: 10-4.

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0: speak on Medigate.
1: Medigate.
0: Yes, ma'am, we will be canceled on scene by law enforcement. You show us back in service.
1: 10-4. Speak on Medic 6. 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Well advised, you can proceed. 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
1: Yeah, for.

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0: 10-4.

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0: 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Thanks, 7-1, we transformed momentarily.
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1: 7.
0: Decon, Southport, medic 30.
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0: Seacom, Solar Ranger 1, responding for us, man. Can you tell medic 14 to meet us on Tattoo?
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0: 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The Brunswick 1018 driver. 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
1: 10-4.

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We're going to be back in service clearing last round of service for dropping personnel off. 10-4.

0: 1, say again.
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0: Okay, so we're going to be around the full control with 3234. That is a fire alarm that's going off down there. The visor is malfunctioning. So we're going to be around down there to see if we can do this right now.
1: 10-4.

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0: Chief One, Oka on Engine One. It's going to possibly be an obvious VOA on a 74-year-old female.
1: Got it. Chief One, I'm saying.
0: Chief One.
1: Chief One's on scene.
0: Was DC-1 and Chief-1? Yeah. 10-4.

Medic 10-6-1, we're on duty. Last unit. 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Tampa.

0: Chief one, take him.
1: Chief one.
0: It's obvious. Corral Station 1 Unit, Chief 1 remain on the scene with PD.
1: Okay, I want to do one redirect.
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1: Southport Battalion 30, come for. Levi's DC 37.
0: How's that performance?

0: 30. I'll be on scene. I'll be assuming the command at this time. I have one vehicle that's been over there at this time. I'll be on.
1: Thirty ten four.

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0: office we had one line of EMT 211 who shut down for a brief time.
1: 10-4.
0: Battalion 30, heavy rescue, continue on. And park Navy in the center line when you get here.
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1: 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Unless they already have.
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2: 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Houston, Houston, Houston, Houston, Houston, Houston, Houston, Houston, Houston, Houston, Houston, Houston, Houston, Houston, Houston, Houston, Houston, Houston, Houston, Houston, Houston, Houston, Houston, Houston, Houston, Houston, Houston, Hou

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0: Chase 9, yeah, send them, we've got one complaint of being dizzy.
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0: 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Nothing showing. Brick building, two story. 700 after
1: 2774.

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Diga, meu amor. É ela, fã. You can look 14 back and do it. 10-4, 14, you're there. Thirteen, direct.

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0: Well, let me clear the file on the alerts to everybody.
1: 10-4, ALS one's about to arrive as well. They're going to be at intake with a combative patient, possible overdose.
0: 10-4, we're going through the jail now. From one side to the other and take care of that.
1: 10.
0: I'll see you in the book over.
1: 10-4.

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1: I was gonna be in service in the complex.
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0: 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Ross is there by 4318 Harrington.
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1: 14 QRV 1, disregard that call. 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

0: 报的人，你往这边。
1: So we're going to go after the homeowner. They're not here. 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They're all of the alarms. We checked the phone. And I advise if we come back out, we would have to go in, but we're clear tonight.
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2: Medic 4, sit down.
1: Medic 4, go ahead.
2: Yes, ma'am, TOD.
1: Transform, I'm coming 1948.

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There's not a lot of traffic. 63 East 1st Street. Got 3-story residential structure, nothing shown from the Alpha. Probably investigating, establishing East 1st Street.

0: 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Turn 9134.
1: Straight going 3.
0: Medic 3, go ahead.
1: Yeah, vehicle description.
0: Stand by, second thing.
1: 4 in the area, attempting to locate.
0: Seeing on Medic 3, it's going to be a gray Ford Escape.
1: Okay.
0: Seeing on Medic 4, enemy threats.

0: Okay, I'm sure that you are the one, Sean.
1: Okay.
0: Sure that you are the one, Sean.
1: And four.

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1: 11.
0: Can you confirm the exact address for the fire?
1: It's going to be 6637. It's going to be the Ridge Center.
0: It's going to be 6637 at the Ridge Center.

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1: Engine 3, yeah.
0: Medic Sunrise, the address is going to be 6637 Cadbury Lane at the Ridge Center.
1: Okay, thanks.
2: Should I care if anyone jumped in?

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1: Be gone. Clear, refusal in action.